For the devil sends the beast with wrath, because he knows the time is short. Let him who hath understanding reckon the number of the beast, for it is a human number. Its number is 666.

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0: Why are we killing one another? 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Only love can conquer. 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

London Hills, the lecture of the day. You got to get one at least. Nah, it's not about soccer, lol, don't worry. You see, as you progress through life, you're going to find a lot of people out there who tell you that the things you believe in are crap when you know that they're wrong and you're right. And they tell you that you shouldn't think what you think, you shouldn't do what you do, you should do what they do. And they do everything in their power to, like, mess with your brain. So what we say to those people is buzz off and don't let the bastards grind you down.

0: Which one? This one? This one? That one? Come here, son. Listen to me very carefully, son. These people are having a damn good time, and I'm having a hell of a time, too. No, no, oh, shut up. Now, I know you're getting a little excited, son, but please, control yourself, son. Or else I'll tie you up in the backstage area and hold you as a hostage. And don't come on the stage unless I invite you, because you might hurt somebody by knocking over their mics. But you can fuck me up, I don't care. But leave those guys alone, they're all right. Shit. Hey, Ruby, let's just talk to the man in the hole. Hey, Lordy, we have a little man hiding in the hole there at the back. Lordy's job is to put all this stuff on tape. Lordy, do you need to change the tape or what?
1: One more.
0: Lordy, how come we managed to get two less songs on the tape yesterday than today? What's up with that?
1: Inflation. Yes.
0: We must be playing fast tonight or something, Ruby. I don't know. All right, son, what was that song you were asking for?

How you doing tonight? Man, it is good to be back. And I gotta tell you, I'm glad to see all of you here tonight. You know, this is like my second home. Thank you so much for being here tonight.

0: to be sad. Because greatness is about vision. And you have made yourself blind.
1: Escape before it's too late.

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For love will hardly seem worth thinking of to passionate women if it seems certain. And they never dream that it fades out from kiss to kiss. For everything that's lovely is but a brief, dreamy, kind delight. Oh, never give the heart outright. For they, for all smooth lips can say, have given their hearts up to the play. And who could play it well enough if deaf and dumb and blind with love? He that made this knows all the cost, for he gave all his heart and lost.

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If people I don't even know look at me and want to fuck me, it means I really have a shot at being a model. Which is great. Because there's...

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I could say I got it mapped out. I would say I always lacked out, but should say it's easier to fake it instead of spitting facts out. 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

0: I smile, I fi. 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To which you never want me to show us now, you know? 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

wrath has been laced with anger in the past, but I laugh in the face of danger. I've been asked to embrace a stranger as I labor through the grass full of snakes but neighbors. Harassed cause of race relations, but I walk a straight path in a wasted nation. Secret agendas are pushed in places in an effort to suppress and to test my patience, but I'm an immovable object, ultimate victor in an unwinnable contest. They come past like a thief in the night, but my foundation runs as deep as my height. The dark night fights villains trying to sabotage. You dressed in camouflage, but my grandma law standing firm like a camera pod. Fill the prescription like a doctor. No weapons formed against me shall prosper.